0: West, West, West, West, West, West, West.
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It's the first festival that I've ever been to, where everything seems to be so beautiful and peaceful. There's no hassles, you know, the organisation is absolutely incredible, you know. It's just beautiful. It's the way they all should be. We're just going to go on and play our music, man, you know. We don't go on and blow the stage up or do anything like that. We just go on and play our music, man, because that's all it's about, you know.

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Muzică de suflet. 88,8 FM. All the times that you rain on my parade, and all the clubs you get in using my name. You think you broke my heart, oh girl, for goodness sake.

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Muzică de suflet. 88,8 FM. Shine bright like a diamond. Shine bright like a diamond.

to make a change. Just relax, take it easy. You're still young, that's your fault. There's so much you have to know.